Oklahoma's classic rock, Q94.7. Been great watching Rush, having a blast on stage. Geddy Lee, I think it was last week, celebrating his birthday on stage at Madison Square Garden in New York City. One of the most legendary concert venues of our time. And to do it there, that's got to be pretty memorable, no doubt about it. They keep rocking through the nation all the way through the end of this year. It's Collective Soul.

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John Kay, Steppenwolf, one of those all-time motorcycle anthems to go along with Born to Be Wild and the rest. That bit of a psychedelia intro. 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

Q94.7, Oklahoma's classic rock with the Big Rig. 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

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They're in the kitchen cooking, I'm told, because they bring in their recipes, which are the songs they've written. By that, I mean Anthony Kiedis, Flea, and Chad Smith, crafting a new Chili Peppers album that could be out the beginning, the first quarter of next year, I'm hearing.

Q94.7. What the dumb of the day today is probably one of the most egregious things I've ever heard. But when you hear it on face value, it doesn't seem that bad. A man, a bad relationship end, and he steals his ex-girlfriend's teddy bear. That doesn't sound so bad now, does it? Until you hear what was inside the teddy bear. And then you're like, oh, death penalty. Okay, well, that might be a little extreme, but you can judge

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1: What we've got here is failure to communicate. Some men you just can't reach. So you get what we had here last week, which is the way he wants it. Well, he gets it.

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Foot stomping, hand clapping, anthems like this to get you ramped up and ready for the football season, baby. Because tonight was game number one between the Cardinals and the Panthers. And the NFL is officially back. Oh, yes. It is Queen. Buddy,

Q94.7, raising some hell on a Thursday night, especially if you're working third shift. Yes, your anthem, because your Friday is about to start in a few hours when you wrap this overnight up. And that's all good. 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

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It's Big Rig. 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

0: 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John Mellencamp was our iHeartRadio Icon Award recipient for the iHeartRadio Music Awards this year. He's touring now, but also he performed a couple of songs live on TV after a very touching tribute from his daughter, Teddy Jo Mellencamp, who underwent brain surgery. She formerly was a Real Housewife of Beverly Hills. We got a couple appearances of John Mellencamp on that show.
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0: 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Always loved this song, Stone Temple Pilots, STP, Interstate Love Song. They have the Seattle sound, but the band's actually from San Diego. But see, Eddie Vedder started his music career in San Diego too, and then applied to Pearl Jam in Seattle.

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Q94.7. That's Aerosmith. Janie's Got a Gun. Steven Tyler played her first iHeartRadio Music Festival in Vegas in 2011 and brought the whole band back in 2012. Buffalo Springfield, for what it's worth. There's something.

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0: 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Q94.7, Mary Jane's Last Dance, Tom Petty and the Heartbreakers. That was on the Greatest Hits album they released that particular year, but it was a new song. And sometimes bands, I know Journey's done this and some others, they'll record something brand new in the studio, kind of to get you to buy the album. It's a marketing thing, because if you already have every song, even though the way they lay them out on a Greatest Hits is awesome, you'll have to have that Greatest Hits album just to have the song you don't have.
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AC/DC, Money Talks, It Does. I'll tell you how to win some of that in a few minutes. Pearl Jam, Daughter.

Q94.7, Oklahoma's classic rock. Another band working on their musical biopic, celebrating 60 years together. Only a few years less than the Stones, because they started as mere prepubescent teenagers. Cope here, and this is Radiohead, and I'm the only DJ licensed to party. This is Creep. No reflection on anybody. If you stream this, you can slap the red talkback mic and tell me what's on your mind. When you

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0: Oklahoma's classic rock, Q94.7. That's Men at Work. Who can it be now? That's the story I love to tell a couple of times a year, whether I need to or not, to show you how great our American record execs are. They went on vacation to Australia, and they went on a pub crawl, and one of the places had a cover band in there. It was Colin Hayes' band, Men at Work. Somebody tipped off Colin, and they started sneaking in their original songs. Well, the record reps were so blown away, they said, "We have to have you in the United States. Come back with us." They did. They signed them. The first album came out, had two hits right out of the box. That One and Down Under. Number one, both of them. Both of them.
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0: Oklahoma's classic rock. All right, good morning. Cope here. It's the third shift. First one out of here for the weekend. And we're kicking off the weekend with Nirvana and Heart-Shaped Box.

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1: The crew, Motley Crue, they say after the tour this year they're going to slow down a little bit, but they also played her fourth iHeart Radio Music Festival in Vegas in 2014. They were great. Here's the Steve Miller Band, Fly Like an Eagle.

0: Q94.7, that's Metallica, The Unforgiven. That's the first one. Then they went on and did a second one, a little bit different spin on the song. Then they did a third one. And somebody said once they saw him in a club, a small, up-close, personal club in San Diego, working on The Unforgiven 4, believe it or not.
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0: Oklahoma's classic rock, Q94.7 from the mid-80s. There you have Bon Jovi, Living on a Prayer. Before that, Elton John, Betty and the Jets from their first double album at the time, Goodbye, Yellow Brick Road. They say, he and Bernie Taupin, that they're not going to sell the futures of their music. They said, let's let our kids handle that. We all have kids. Let's let the kids handle that. If they want to, they can have pros help them. Why sell it to somebody else? If they don't want to do it, let them sell it if they want to.
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0: 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Let's kick off the weekend together. You got the Cope and Nirvana.

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It's Q94.7 and Beats and Bites is happening over at Riverwind Casino. If you don't know what this is, it's music and food truck festival. You want to bring your appetite, of course, family and friends to a free event. And it's going to be a good time over there. There's a bunch of music happening as well. So if you're into this, come by and hang out for the Beats and Bites. Jake Owen is going to be playing. And so make sure your barefoot blue jean night is all ready to go.

0: 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Use the TalkBack mic on the iHeart Radio app, and I have a headline that sounds like some sort of feminist movement. The Beavers are fighting back.
1: Nice.
2: Huh?
0: This happened in Maryland, where at a state park, where it's now had two people attacked by beavers.
1: Oh, no.
0: First, a 13-year-old boy was bitten while swimming. That beaver did test positive for rabies. Hey, now. And then this week, 19-year-old fisherman was bitten on the leg. And officials captured that beaver, shut down sections of the park, and are testing it for rabies. Beavers are supposed to be one of the least threatening animals.
2: Yeah, that's what I thought.
1: Until they get rabies, and now they want to eat you alive.
0: They build dams, of course, chew wood, kind of mess up the water system.
2: They sure do.
0: But I wouldn't even know if a beaver came up next to me.
2: Right.
0: You know what I mean?
1: Like, unless you wouldn't recognize it?
0: I mean, if it was standing there with its flat tail and but if I'm in the water,
2: yeah.
0: I'm not going to recognize it.
1: No, you just think it's probably a fish, but a fish don't bite that hard.
0: Right. And do they have, I would think they have kind of flat teeth to work through. I don't know.
2: Work through wood, like a woodchuck or something.
0: Yeah, I don't know.
1: Yeah, I don't know. I think flat teeth are more for like grass feeding animals, like cows and stuff like that.
0: Okay.
1: Wood's pretty tough, so you think it'd have to be sharper. You know, of course, they're not eating meat, right? But, yeah, they're not going to be dead flat.
0: Yeah.
2: My husband, when he goes and hunts, because him and his buddy have some hunting property, and he came home one day, and he was like, we have a beaver problem on the property. And I was like, well, what does that mean?
0: Something you've known since the day you met him.
2: Right, exactly. He's like, well, we have to kill them. And I'm like, why would you kill a beaver? And he was like, because they're a problem. They're a nuisance.
1: Yeah.
2: They're killing important trees that are deer used for rut season, blah, blah, blah. Okay. And so now hearing these stories and the fact that they carry rabies, I don't feel bad about him having to get rid of the problem.
0: That's a problem I don't have in my life, by the way.
1: A beaver problem?
0: Getting rid of beavers.
1: No. Would you eat beaver?
2: No.
0: Yeah, I would. I'd try it.
1: I'd give it a shot.
0: Yeah, why not?
1: Yeah.
2: Pass.
1: Whatever. Only in college.
2: Yeah.
0: It was one time. Damn it, that was the joke.

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3: Convicted felon with 17 felony arrests flees traffic stop and throws bag full of guns and drugs out window.
4: Well, how big of a bag are we talking about? Like a duffel bag full? Or is it like a
1: grocery sack?
4: Grocery sack, yeah.
1: I always think it's fascinating when cops are running after people or there's a high-speed chase and they throw something out and they can remember exactly where it was thrown.
4: Yeah.
3: Yeah.
4: That's what they're trained to do.
1: I know, but I don't even remember where sometimes I put my keys down.
3: Right.
1: And I'm not in a high-speed chase when I do it.
4: Right.
1: I was watching one of Cop's episode and he was writing, because the guy wasn't giving his name or didn't have so he got his little notepad out, his pencil, and, you know, his little Nancy Drew stuff, and he wrote down, okay, like, Mark, whatever, and the guy started running, and the cop chased him, holding the paper and the pencil the whole time.
3: Yeah.
4: Or is he still taking notes?
1: And
4: suspect fleeing on foot.
1: And tackled him and never let go of it. And when he tackled him, he had it.
3: Yeah.
1: And it wasn't until he got him on the ground, right, got his knee over his neck, and then he put it down, and then...
3: Sure.
1: And you're like, that's impressive.
4: Right.
1: Forget the running part. That's already impressive.
3: Yeah.
4: He just threw everything in the air. Zink. All right.
1: Or didn't just drop it right there.
4: Maybe it's his favorite notepad. Feet juice drinking trend has now spread to China.
3: Feet
4: juice.
1: I mean, some of that stuff you see happen... Keep in mind, certain Asian countries, they have vending machines that sell dirty women's underwear.
3: Yeah.
1: So they have some things that just don't translate here. Surgeon General suggests high measles counts could be tied to abortion opposition.
3: Mother claimed to be asleep when her 2-month-old baby suffocated under a couch cushion.
1: That's definitely a way to define dead.
3: Yep.
4: Yeah. Yeah. Car dealership sells an elderly blind man a car and then drives him home. Anything to get that sale.
1: It might not have been for him.
4: Right.
3: Yeah.
1: Some places do delivery.
3: True.
1: Nearly 100 animals removed from the home of mail carrier suspected of taking cats near her routes.
4: She likes the kitty, man.
1: Poor outdoor cat.
4: You need a home. It's too hot outside.
3: Let's see. Oh, fired workers.

0: way, man. You wheel that pie out. I'm like, I'm out. Unless it's a candle in it and you're singing me happy birthday, I'm out.
1: I don't even know how that motivates you.
0: It doesn't. Humiliation does not motivate.
1: Agreed.
0: At all whatsoever.
1: Agreed. But I don't know, like, hey, huh? I got, don't make me throw this. Next time. Mm-hmm. Next time, two pies. Huh?
0: Right?
1: Come on, man. Just make the sale. I can't have a pie smashed to my feet. Huh?
2: Yeah. Is that me?
1: Yes,
2: Texas
1: ma'am.
2: Texas company demos drones made to stop school shooters.
1: So I had a different headline of this, and it was school installs pepper spray drones to stop active shooters, which feels different.
2: Mm-hmm. Yeah.
1: Because it feels like they might be a little more reckless with pepper spray.
2: Yeah.
0: Okay. Just going around spraying everybody.
1: I don't like the idea of a drone with a gun anyway, but.
2: What if the pepper spray gets the wildlife, the birds?
1: I don't care. Who cares?
0: They'll be fine.
1: Who cares? In an effort to save children?
2: Yeah,
1: I don't care.
2: For sure.
0: Right? Who cares about that rabbit?
1: But drones are also really loud. So let's just say person goes into a school, God forbid, they're red, like they're already there mentally.
0: Mm-hmm.
1: Ooh, stop. Like, you think that...
0: Just pat it out of the air.
1: Yeah, or shoot it.
0: Right.
2: Yeah.
0: But I guess something's better than nothing in this case. Doing something, this with the weird drones and the pepper spray and the guns, is better than sitting on your hands and not doing anything at all.
1: And so that's just, something happens, they gotta unpack the drone.
2: Mm-hmm.
1: Right? Mm. Ah, battery's not charged, gotta change the battery. Then they gotta go outside, set it down, then they go back...
0: Get your headset on.
1: Yeah, that feels like
2: right.
1: It's a lot of time when you could just run your ass over there.
0: Right. Italian school trip got so out of hand, they had to apologize to the entire country of Thailand. I want to know what they did.
1: Man dies in crash after portable toilet falls off truck.
0: That is a terrible way to die.
2: Yeah, it is. eBay agrees to pay almost $50 million to couple who were sent cockroaches and a bloody pig mask.
1: This is a crazy story. This actually is an update. We've talked about this story before, but they sued again civilly and get this $50 million. Employees went to jail because they were, all these people did is they had a newsletter talking about online stuff like this and were bad-mouthing eBay and some of their leadership. And they had a meeting at eBay and were like, we got to, hold on.
2: Shut them up.
1: There was a phrase, take her out. We need to like take her out. That's what they said. Mm-hmm. And you're like, you must not love America because there's a thing called freedom of speech.
2: Right.
0: Not a thing called freedom of consequence. Mm-hmm. People are turning to tarot card readers in South Korea to tell them what their pets are thinking.
1: Just burning money.
0: I don't want to know what my pets are thinking, to be honest with you.
2: I know what my pet is thinking. Pet me, feed me, rub my belly.
1: Wouldn't it be weird if he didn't want any of those things?
0: Right. He's just really thinking, will you stop doing that on the couch, please?
1: I just want to go home. Heated meeting features city councilors arguing over the whether or not mayor is their daddy.
0: Who's your daddy?
1: You just do that because he's your daddy. He's not my daddy. Oh, yeah, he is.
2: Huh?
1: Last one, Lindsay.
2: Video of Idaho man juggling flaming torches on a unicycle burns off eyebrows.
1: Yeah. Unicycle always makes a story better.
0: Hell yeah. You ever ridden on a unicycle before?
1: Nope.
0: I have one time.
1: I believe you. You feel like a unicycle guy.
0: Yeah, I was not very good at it, though. But hey, I gave it a shot. That's all that matters.
1: I mean, I think technically nobody's really good at unicycle. Even people that are, quote, good at it, because eventually you fall off of it.
2: Right.
3: Bathroom break? Fine. But make it quick. The Big Mad Morning Show will be right back. 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

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Are you a big Simple Plan fan? 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
1: Text us anytime you'd like, BMMS, and whatever you'd like to say to 82945. 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
2: Good morning, Corbin. As summer is winding down, kids are going back to school. They've come up with some pretty lame-ass ways to extend your end of summer. Are you ready for this?
3: Mm-hmm.
2: They say go find and visit a sunflower field.
1: Dude, have you ever done that?
2: No.
1: Dude, you need to grab the girl, get on the bike, and go up into Kansas and see some of it's breathtaking. It feels made up.
2: She knows some fields around here because she's a photographer.
3: Right.
2: Right? So she's been to some sunflower fields around here.
1: Sure. But there you go. It's like rolling hills of it. It's the craziest thing.
2: I think I'm good on that. I'll go for the ride, though, for sure. They say try to catch some shooting stars. I always catch those by accident. I don't go out there and purposely look for them.
1: Sure.
2: Take yourself back to school shopping.
3: Why?
1: Well, just to go shopping.
2: Yeah, just to get you some new stuff.
3: No, thanks.
1: Online?
3: Right.
2: Exactly. Sit in the air conditioning at your house in your underwear. They say, here, soak up some sun. Okay, that kind of makes sense. Go hit up the lake or something.
1: Another dumb one. You do it when you're outside.
2: Yeah. Right.
1: Automatically.
2: This here says, take one last day trip. Okay, I'm down for that.
1: Okay.
2: I'm down for that. And another one here is enjoy some outdoor entertainment, which I'm down.
1: That one's pretty good.
2: Yeah.
1: I don't know if it extends it, though.
2: No, it doesn't. I mean, I guess you're getting that psychological feeling like summer's still going on. But
3: yeah.
1: One last hurrah.
3: Right.
2: Yeah.

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1: Let's see who's going next.
0: Wow.
1: Oh, look. It's Lindsay.
2: How about that?
1: Weird how that works out, huh?
2: Switch.
1: I will be doing the questions, and Lindsay or Gimpy will be doing the shocking. The first question, what is deer antler growth made mostly of? What is deer antler growth made mostly of? What do you think, Lindsay?
3: My first thought is bone. And right now they're velvety. Because they're just now growing in. And they're very pretty right now. So, yeah, bone. Final answer.
1: What is deer antler growth mostly made of? Lindsay said bone. The correct answer is bone. Of course, you know that one. Second question. What is a group of deer called? What is a group of deer called?
3: A group of deer is a herd. A herd of deer? Because I don't think it, I can't think of anything else, so final answer.
1: Sure. What is a group of deer called?
3: Stick, Kippy.
1: What is a group of deer called? Lindsay said herd, and the correct answer is herd.
3: Oh, okay.
1: Excellent job.
3: Thanks.
1: Third one and final one. Which fish is known for swimming upstream to return to where it was born? Which fish is known for swimming upstream to return to where it was born?
3: It's either a lake trout or a salmon. Salmon's come down to spawn, and then they go salmon. Delicious salmon. Final answer.
1: Lindsay's question is, which fish is known for swimming upstream to return to where it was born? You said salmon. The correct answer is salmon. Amazing work, Lindsay.
3: Hell yeah.
1: I'll just have to hold up that resentment for a week.
3: Yeah, next week.
4: Let it build.
1: Let it build.
4: I like
1: fester.
4: That. Yeah.
1: Definitely doesn't get worse.

0: If you do any type of CrossFit, you know that there's a workout routine to that that is nasty. That is Police and Roxanne, Q94.7. It's all I can think about when I hear that song. Mm. It is Gimpy's birthday today.
1: Hooray!
0: You almost share the same birthday as Smokey the Bear.
1: Nice.
0: And he is having a celebration tomorrow at some of the state parks. So if you're into that, make sure you go and enjoy Smokey the Bear's birthday.
2: Try not to start any wildfires.
0: Kind of similar to how you're going to celebrate your birthday.
1: We're going to burn it down.
0: No, not with the bear.
2: No.
0: And you're going to burn it down.

0: 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Thanks for listening to us here on Q94.7. And I have probably one of the more unique stories of the year. Do you remember who Amanda Knox is?
1: Oh, yeah.
0: Remind everybody, Lindsay.
1: She was the girl that was living, was it in Italy?
0: Yeah.
1: And she was accused of murdering her roommate.
2: Yeah.
1: But then found...
0: She was found guilty and spent time in jail.
1: Yes.
0: Retried. And then the case was dismissed. And if she goes back, she will get arrested and retried.
2: Stay out of Italy then.
0: Well, good news. She's starting a comedy show.
2: Oh, nice.
0: She's becoming a stand-up comedy.
1: Okay.
2: I was thinking she'd do an OnlyFans or something.
0: I wouldn't surprise me. I've seen interviews with her, and she is an odd bird.
2: Uh-huh.
0: Clearly, you can tell she's an intelligent person, but she just has kind of a weird social skill. I don't know how that's going to deliver in comedy, but she apparently is going to do a solo stand-up comedy routine at a comedy festival in England this weekend.
1: Is she writing these jokes or is someone writing them for her?
0: I'm just going to assume she's writing them.
2: Yeah.
0: That's what I think at that level you expect.
2: Yeah.
0: But so Amanda Knox.

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1: It's the third part of Taser Time Trivia, and it's going to be Gimpy's turn to get shocked should he not be able to answer the questions correctly that Lindsay will be asking. So go ahead, Lindsay, with your first question.
2: All right, Gimpy, which...
1: Goddamn, man.
2: Which major city was divided by a wall from 1961 to 1989?
3: Berlin.
1: Berlin?
2: Berlin!
3: Berlin!
1: Movie reference? What movie, Lindsay?
2: Not sure.
3: Yeah. We've already said the name of the movie once today. It is Berlin.
4: Bring out the floppy
3: Berlin! Well, yeah. Berlin, final answer.
2: You say Berlin. Which major city was divided by a wall from 1961 to 1989? It is, in fact, Berlin.
1: Eurotrip.
3: Yeah.
1: Maybe one of the best Saturday afternoon or your high movies to watch.
3: I could watch it anytime that it's on.
1: Also, that's the second time we've referenced it this morning.
3: I love it.
1: Because when the listener went to Georgia and he talked about giving a tip. In the movie, they go to Eastern Europe and he tips the guy a nickel and the guy goes, I quit.
3: Start my own hotel.
1: With a nickel.
3: Yeah.
2: Question two, Gimpy.
1: A dog runs up with an arm in his mouth.
3: Yeah.
1: Because Eastern Europe's so dangerous, apparently.
3: Dude, you made out with your sister.
2: She's dead now.
1: She's dead now.
3: Yeah, that sucks. He's not making out with her now, but still.
1: Sorry, now you made it.
3: Carry on.
2: Which fish can climb trees by wriggling up roots and low branches?
1: Wriggling?
2: Mm-hmm.
1: Wriggling.
2: Wriggling. W-R-I-G-G-L-I-N-G.
1: Huh.
2: Wriggling. It's a fun word.
1: Yeah.
2: Wriggling up roots and low branches. Which fish can climb trees by wriggling up roots and low branches?
3: All right, your mom, final answer. Go ahead, shock me now.
2: Which fish can climb trees by wriggling up roots and low branches? You said your mom can. And the correct answer is...
1: She definitely can now.
2: The climbing perch.
3: The climbing, the old climbing perch.
1: Yeah. They're hard to cast and reel in.
3: Yeah, right? Aim for that tree over
1: there. It's tangled in the roots. Wriggle means to twist and turn the body with quick, short movements. I always thought it was wiggle.
3: Wiggle.
2: Wiggle, wiggle, wiggle, wiggle. Well,
1: I thought it was wiggle.
2: W-I. No R in there.
3: Gah! Balls! Gah! Dag! Nab it! Okay. Carry on.
2: He took out his aggression on me on you.
1: No. Oh,
2: okay.
1: I'm saving that girl.
2: Question three.
3: Mm-hmm.
2: Which continent is so cold that even reptiles say, nope, too chilly for us?
3: I believe that would be Antarctica, the continent made of ice that you cannot visit. Antarctica, final answer.
2: Which continent is so cold that even reptiles say, nope, too chilly for us? You say Antarctica. Correct answer is, of course, Antarctica.
3: Yeah.
2: Nicely done.
3: And reptiles are tropical animals. They're not going to be anywhere where it's cold anyway. Think of it like when in Florida in wintertime, the iguanas falling out of trees.
1: Mm-hmm. Right. Cold-blooded.
3: Yeah, they're cold-blooded.
1: They don't do well.
3: Yeah, they need the heat.
2: Mm-hmm.
3: So that's a stupid question, which is my stupid question.
2: Yeah, of course it was.
1: Yeah, that's the only one.
2: Yeah.
3: Hey, at least we didn't get Scooby-Doo this week, huh?
1: That's true.
2: I'm sure they're still in there.
1: That's true. We want to know from you, what was your best vacation? BMMS and whatever that is to 829-45. I would go to Antarctica.
3: Yeah. For a couple of days, maybe. Just to see.
1: Yeah.
3: Just to see ice.
1: I mean, I would want to, like, because they do the helicopter things. Uh-huh. Just to witness that Mother Nature's power in a safe way.
3: Right.
1: I would totally do it. Just like I would love to go to northern Alaska, like the northern, northern part of Alaska.
3: Yeah.
1: That would be, and I'm not a hunter or anything, but to see that environment. Would be great. I'd pick Antarctica over Alaska because no bugs.
3: Right, and you can see the ice wall.
1: True that.
3: Yeah. Where the world ends and the giants are on the other side.
1: Yeah. Mm-hmm. Yeah. Wouldn't that be awesome if that works for
3: you? Yeah, right.
4: Yeah. Q90. 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

0: 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The Beavers are fighting back.
1: Nice.
2: Huh?
0: This happened in Maryland, where at a state park, where it's now had two people attacked by beavers.
1: Oh, no.
0: First, a 13-year-old boy was bitten while swimming. And that beaver did test positive for rabies. Hey, now. And then this week, 19-year-old fisherman was bitten on the leg. And officials captured that beaver, shut down sections of the park, and are testing it for rabies. Beavers are supposed to be one of the least threatening animals.
2: Yeah, that's what I thought.
1: Until they get rabies, and now they want to eat you alive.
0: They build dams, of course, chew wood, kind of mess up the water system.
2: They sure do.
0: But I wouldn't even know if a beaver came up next to me.
2: Right.
0: Like, you know what I mean?
1: Like, unless you wouldn't recognize it?
0: I mean, if it was standing there with its flat tail and all, but if I'm in the water,
2: yeah.
0: I'm not going to recognize it.
1: No, you just think it's probably a fish, but a fish don't bite that hard.
0: Right. And do they have, I would think they have kind of flat teeth to work through. I don't know.
2: Work through wood, like a woodchuck or something.
0: Yeah, yeah, I don't know.
1: Yeah, I don't know. I think flat teeth are more for like grass feeding animals, like cows and stuff like that.
0: Okay.
1: Wood's pretty tough, so you think it'd have to be sharper. You know, of course, they're not eating meat, right? But yeah, they're not going to be dead flat.
0: Yeah.
1: Uh-huh.
2: My husband, when he goes and hunts, because him and his buddy have some hunting property, and he came home one day and he was like, "We have a beaver problem on the property." And I was like, "Well, what does
0: something
2: that mean?"
0: You've known since the day you met him.
2: Right, exactly. He was like, "Well, we have to kill them." And I'm like, "Why would you kill a beaver?" And he was like, "Because they're a problem. They're a nuisance."
1: Yeah.
2: They're killing important trees that are deer use for rut season, blah, blah, blah. Okay. And so now hearing these stories and the fact that they carry rabies, I don't feel bad about him having to get rid of the problem.
0: That's a problem I don't have in my life, by the way.
1: A beaver problem?
0: You're getting rid of beavers.
1: No.
2: Yeah.
1: Would you eat beaver?
2: No.
0: Yeah, I would. I'd try it.
1: I'd give it a shot.
0: Yeah, why not?
1: Yeah.
2: Pass.
1: Whatever. Only in college.
2: Yeah.
0: It was one time. Damn it, that was the joke.

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3: Convicted felon with 17 felony arrests flees traffic stop and throws bag full of guns and drugs out window.
4: Well, I mean, how big of a bag are we talking about? Like a duffel bag full? Or is it like a
1: grocery sack?
4: Grocery sack, yeah.
1: I always think it's fascinating when cops are running after people or there's a high-speed chase and they throw something out and they can remember exactly where it was thrown.
4: Yeah.
3: Yeah.
4: That's what they're trained to do.
1: I know, but I don't even remember where sometimes I put my keys down.
3: Right.
1: And I'm not in a high-speed chase when I do it.
4: Right.
1: I was watching one cop's episode and he was writing, because the guy wasn't giving his name or didn't have a, so he got his little notepad out, his pencil, and, you know, his little Nancy Drew stuff, and he wrote down, okay, like, Mark, whatever, and the guy started running, and the cop chased him, holding the paper and the pencil the whole time.
3: Yeah.
4: Or is he still taking notes?
1: And
4: suspect fleeing on foot.
1: And tackled him and never let go of it. And when he tackled him, he had it.
3: Yeah.
1: And it wasn't until he got him on the ground, right, got his knee over his neck, and then he put it down, and then...
3: Sure.
1: And you're like, that's impressive.
4: Right.
1: Forget the running part. That's already impressive.
3: Yeah.
4: He just threw everything in the air. Zink. All right.
1: Or didn't just drop it right there.
4: Maybe it's his favorite notepad. Feet juice drinking trend has now spread to China.
3: Feet
4: juice.
1: I mean, some of that stuff you see happen... Keep in mind, in certain Asian countries, they have vending machines that sell dirty women's underwear.
3: Yeah.
1: So they have some things that just don't translate here.
3: Yeah.
1: Surgeon General suggests high measles counts could be tied to abortion opposition.
4: Okay.
3: Mother claimed to be asleep when her 2-month-old baby suffocated under a couch cushion.
1: That's definitely a way to define dead.
3: Yep.
4: Yeah. Yeah. Car dealership sells an elderly blind man a car and then drives him home. Anything to get that sale.
1: It might not have been for him.
4: Right.
3: Yeah.
1: Some places do delivery.
3: True.
1: Nearly 100 animals removed from the home of mail carrier suspected of taking cats near her routes.
4: She likes the kitty, man.
1: Poor outdoor cat.
4: You need a home. It's too hot outside.
3: Let's see. Oh, fired workers beat their colleague with rocks and threatened to kill him if he did not quit in solidarity.
1: Damn.
4: Is this in America? Good Lord. Woman spends years biting husband's toes to help him recover from brain injury. That's true love.
1: Yeah. I mean, I'd do it if I had to, I guess. Comcast store punished low sales by smashing pies in workers' faces.
4: Dude, that's insane. Like, I quit.
3: No kidding.
1: You're not doing that.
4: Yeah.
1: You're not
4: even
1: doing
4: the
1: that.
4: Thought of, you know, like they pull you out. You're like, all right, everybody get in the sales pit. We're going to have a quick meeting. Jared, I need you to sit in this chair right here.
1: You know what's
4: And they're like, what the hell is going on? And then comes out a cream pie, banana cream pie. It has to be banana.
1: It's whipped cream. They're just doing whipped cream in the pan, right?
4: Either way, man, you wheel that pie out. I'm like, I'm out. Unless it's a candle in it and you're singing me happy birthday, I'm out.
1: I don't even know how that motivates you.
4: It doesn't. Humiliation does not motivate.
1: Agreed.
4: At all whatsoever.
1: Agreed. But I don't know, like, hey, I gotta, don't make me throw this. Next time. Mm-hmm. Next time, two pies. Huh?
4: Right?
1: Come on, man. Just make the sale. I can't have a pie smashed to my feet.
3: Huh? Yeah. Is that me?
1: Yes,
3: Texas
1: ma'am.
3: Texas company demos drones made to stop school shooters.
1: So I had a different headline of this, and it was school installs pepper spray drones to stop active shooters, which feels different.
3: Mm-hmm. Yeah.
1: Because it feels like they might be a little more reckless with pepper spray.
3: Yeah.
4: Okay. Just going around spraying everybody.
1: I don't like the idea of a drone with a gun anyway, but.
3: What if the pepper spray gets the wildlife, the birds?
1: I don't care. Who cares?
4: It'll be fine.
1: Who cares? In an effort to save children, yeah, I don't care.
3: For sure.
4: Right? Who cares about that rabbit?
1: But drones are also really loud. So let's just say person goes into a school, God forbid, they're red, like they're already there mentally.
4: Mm-hmm.
1: Ooh, ooh, stop. Like you think that
4: just pat it out of the air.
1: Yeah. Or shoot it.
4: Right.
3: Yeah.
4: But I guess something's better than nothing in this case. Doing something, this with the weird drones and the pepper spray and the guns, is better than sitting on your hands and not doing anything at all.
1: And so that's just, something happens, they gotta unpack the drone.
3: Mm-hmm.
1: Right? Mm. Ah, battery's not charged, gotta change the battery. Then they gotta go outside, set it down, then they go back.
4: Get your headset on.
1: Yeah, that feels like
3: right.
1: It's a lot of time when you could just run your ass over there.
4: Right. Italian school trip got so out of hand, they had to apologize to the entire country of Thailand. I want to know what they did.
1: Man dies in crash after portable toilet falls off truck.
4: That is a terrible way to die.
3: Yeah, it is. eBay agrees to pay almost $50 million to couple who were sent cockroaches and a bloody pig mask.
1: This is a crazy story. This actually is an update. We've talked about this story before, but they sued again civilly and get this $50 million. Employees went to jail because they were, all these people did is they had a newsletter talking about online stuff like this and were bad-mouthing eBay and some of their leadership. And they had a meeting at eBay and were like, we got to
3: shut them up.
1: There was a phrase, take her out. We need to like take her out. That's what they said. Mm-hmm. You're like, you must not love America because there's a thing called freedom of speech.
3: Right.
4: Not a thing called freedom of consequence. Mm-hmm. People are turning to tarot card readers in South Korea to tell them what their pets are thinking.
1: Just burning money.
4: I don't want to know what my pets are thinking, to be honest with you.
3: I know what my pet is thinking. Pet me, feed me, rub my belly.
1: Wouldn't it be weird if he didn't want any of those things?
4: Right. He's just really thinking, will you stop doing that on the couch, please?
1: I just want to go home. Heated meeting features city councilors arguing over the whether or not mayor is their daddy.
4: Who's your daddy?
1: You just do that because he's your daddy. He's not my daddy. Oh, yeah, he is.
3: Huh?
1: Last one, Lindsay.
3: Video of Idaho man juggling flaming torches on a unicycle burns off eyebrows.
1: Yeah. Unicycle always makes a story better.
4: Hell yeah. You ever ridden a unicycle before?
1: Nope.
4: I have one time.
1: Believe you. You feel like a unicycle guy.
4: Yeah, I was not very good at it, though. But hey, I gave it a shot. That's all that matters.
1: I mean, I think technically nobody's really good at unicycle. Even people that are, quote, good at it, because eventually you fall off of it.
3: Right.
5: Bathroom break? 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But make it quick. The Big Mad Morning Show will be right back. 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
2: Good morning, Corbin. Earlier, you mentioned Sooner Day. Meet the Sooners tomorrow. And I noticed that the Bowen brothers, Peyton and Eli, of course, are returning this season. And I can't believe their names. Someone did it. My husband, when we were pregnant with our twins, he wanted to name the twins Peyton and Eli.
1: Okay.
2: And I said, absolutely not. And he said, well, can I? Because I knew what he was doing. And he said, well, can I just name Eli Peyton? And I said, absolutely not. You're still doing the same thing.
1: Why gotta ruin the man's fun?
2: Because that's exactly what it is. You just said it right there.
1: What? Fun.
2: Fun.
1: That's okay.
3: Why can't it be fun?
2: No. Because everyone's going to think that, naming them after Peyton and Eli Manning.
1: That's exactly what it was. They would be correct in their thoughts.
3: Right. Two of the best quarterbacks to ever play in the NFL. So what's your reasoning for the names you chose?
2: Because I assumed...
3: Because they're fun for you?
2: No.
1: Uh-huh.
2: No, I didn't want those names because...
3: No. Why did you choose those names you chose?
2: I liked the name Leo. He chose Eli. He got to choose one name, and I chose one name.
3: That is the nice part about having twins.
2: Yeah.
1: Right.
2: No fighting over it.
1: But how about the middle names? I mean, if he chose Eli, he should be able to choose the middle name as well, but you put the kibosh on that.
2: Yeah, we chose family names for middle names. Yeah.
1: Well, too bad you don't have a family member named Peyton.
2: Exactly.

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Crew is on. It's Q94.7. OU football is opening the doors tomorrow for Meet the Sooners Day down in Norman. Fans can meet players, get autographs, get their first real look at the team before the season starts. OU is also holding its summer sale the same day, so there's going to be discounted Sooners gear. It's basically the unofficial start of football season, and we're now entering the part of the year where every practice report convinces somebody that OU is either winning the national championship or going

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1: 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Good morning, Gimpy.
2: Good morning, Corbin. As summer is winding down, kids are going back to school. They've come up with some pretty lame-ass ways to extend your end of summer. Are you ready for this?
3: Mm-hmm.
2: They say go find and visit a sunflower field.
1: Dude, have you ever done that?
2: No.
1: Dude, you need to grab the girl, get on the bike, and go up into Kansas and see some of it's breathtaking. It feels made up.
2: She knows some fields around here because she's a photographer.
3: Right.
2: Right? So she's been to some sunflower fields around here.
1: Sure. But there you go. It's like rolling hills of it. It's the craziest thing.
2: I think I'm good on that. I'll go for the ride, though, for sure. They say try to catch some shooting stars. I always catch those by accident. I don't go out there and purposely look for them.
1: Sure.
2: Take yourself back to school shopping.
3: Why?
1: Well, just to go shopping.
2: Yeah, just to get you some new stuff.
3: No, thanks.
1: Online?
3: Right.
2: Exactly. Sit in the air conditioning of your house in your underwear. They say, here, soak up some sun. Okay, that kind of makes sense. Go hit up the lake or something.
1: Another dumb one. You do it when you're outside.
2: Yeah. Right.
1: Automatically.
2: This here says, take one last day trip. Okay, I'm down for that.
1: Okay.
2: I'm down for that. And another one here is enjoy some outdoor entertainment, which I'm down.
1: That one's pretty good.
2: Yeah.
1: I don't know if it extends it, though.
2: No, it doesn't. I mean, I guess you're getting that psychological feeling like summer's still going on. But
3: yeah.
1: One last hurrah.
3: Right.
2: Yeah.

0: morning. 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
1: Let's see who's going next.
2: Wow.
1: Oh, look. It's Lindsay.
2: How about that?
1: Weird how that works out, huh?
2: Swish.
1: I will be doing the questions, and Lindsay or Gimpy will be doing the shocking. The first question, what is deer antler growth made mostly of? What is deer antler growth made mostly of? What do you think, Lindsay?
3: My first thought is bone. And right now they're velvety. Because they're just now growing in. And they're very pretty right now. So, yeah, bone. Final answer.
1: What is deer antler growth mostly made of? Lindsay said bone. The correct answer is bone. Of course, you know that one. Second question. What is a group of deer called? What is a group of deer called?
3: A group of deer is a herd. A herd of deer? Because I don't think it. I can't think of anything else, so final answer.
1: Sure. What is a group of deer called?
3: Stick, Kippy.
1: What is a group of deer called? Lindsay said herd, and the correct answer is herd.
3: Oh, okay.
1: Excellent job.
3: Thanks.
1: Third one and final one. Which fish is known for swimming upstream to return to where it was born? Which fish is known for swimming upstream to return to where it was born?
3: Is either a lake trout or a salmon? Salmon's come down to spawn, and then they go salmon. Delicious. Salmon. Final answer.
1: Lindsay's question is, which fish is known for swimming upstream to return to where it was born? You said salmon. The correct answer is salmon. Amazing work, Lindsay.
3: Hills, yeah.
1: I'll just have to hold up that resentment for a week.
3: Yeah, next week.
4: Let it build.
1: I like that.
4: Yeah.
1: Definitely doesn't get worse.
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Q94.7 Oklahoma's classic rock. Well, this week, I guess it's not this week because it's Friday, but next week, the Comets are back in town. 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

0: 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Thanks for listening to us here on Q94.7. And I have probably one of the more unique stories of the year. Do you remember who Amanda Knox is?
1: Oh, yeah.
0: Remind everybody, Lindsay.
1: She was the girl that was living, was it in Italy?
0: Yeah.
1: And she was accused of murdering her roommate.
2: Yeah.
1: But then found...
0: She was found guilty and spent time in jail.
1: Yes.
0: Retried. And then the case was dismissed. And if she goes back, she will get arrested and retried.
2: Stay out of Italy then.
0: Well, good news. She's starting a comedy show.
2: Oh, nice.
0: She's becoming a stand-up comedy.
1: Okay.
2: I was thinking she'd do an OnlyFans or something.
0: I wouldn't surprise me. I've seen interviews with her, and she is an odd bird.
2: Uh-huh.
0: Clearly, you can tell she's an intelligent person, but she just has kind of a weird social skill. I don't know how that's going to deliver in comedy, but she apparently is going to do a solo stand-up comedy routine at a comedy festival in England this weekend.
1: Is she writing these jokes or is someone writing them for her?
0: I'm just going to assume she's writing them.
2: Yeah.
0: That's what you, I think at that level you expect.
2: Yeah.
0: But so Amanda Knox.

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1: It's the third part of Taser Time Trivia, and it's going to be Gimpy's turn to get shocked should he not be able to answer the questions correctly that Lindsay will be asking. So go ahead, Lindsay, with your first question.
2: All right, Gimpy, which...
1: Goddamn, man.
2: Which major city was divided by a wall from 1961 to 1989?
3: Berlin.
1: Berlin.
2: Berlin.
3: Berlin.
1: Movie reference? What movie, Lindsay?
2: Not sure.
3: Yeah. We've already said the name of the movie once today. It is Berlin.
1: Bring out the floppy Berlin.
3: Well, yeah. Berlin, final answer.
2: You say Berlin. Which major Berlin. City was divided by a wall from 1961 to 1989? It is, in fact, Berlin.
1: Eurotrip.
3: Yeah.
1: Maybe one of the best Saturday afternoon or your high movies to watch.
3: I could watch it anytime that it's on.
1: Also, that's the second time we've referenced it this morning.
3: I love it.
1: Because when the listener went to Georgia and he talked about giving a tip. In the movie, they go to Eastern Europe and he tips the guy a nickel and the guy goes, I quit.
3: Start my own hotel.
1: With a nickel.
3: Yeah.
2: Question two, Gimpy.
1: The dog runs up with an arm in his mouth.
3: Yeah.
1: Because Eastern Europe's so dangerous, apparently.
3: Dude, you made out with your sister.
2: She's dead now.
1: She's dead now.
3: Yeah, that sucks. He's not making out with her now, but still.
1: Sorry, now you mean. Carry on.
2: Which fish can climb trees by wriggling up roots and low branches?
1: Wriggling?
2: Mm-hmm.
1: Wriggling.
2: Wriggling. W-R-I-G-G-L-I-N-G.
1: Huh.
2: Wriggling. It's a fun word.
1: Yeah.
2: Wriggling up roots and low branches. Which fish can climb trees by wriggling up roots and low branches?
3: All right, your mom, final answer. Go ahead, shock me now.
2: Which fish can climb trees by wriggling up roots and low branches? You said your mom can. And the correct answer is...
1: She definitely can now.
2: The climbing perch.
3: The climbing, the old climbing perch.
1: Yeah. They're hard to cast and reel in.
3: Yeah, right? Aim for that tree over there.
1: It's tangled in the roots. Wriggle means to twist and turn the body with quick, short movements. I always thought it was wiggle.
3: Wiggle.
2: Wiggle, wiggle, wiggle, wiggle. Well,
1: it was wiggle.
2: W-I. No R in there.
3: Gah! Balls! Gah! Dag! Nab it! Okay, carry on.
2: He took out his aggression on me on you.
1: No.
2: Oh, okay.
1: I'm saving that girl.
2: Question three.
3: Mm-hmm.
2: Which continent is so cold that even reptiles say, nope, too chilly for us?
3: I believe that would be Antarctica, the continent made of ice that you cannot visit. Antarctica, final answer.
2: Which continent is so cold that even reptiles say, nope, too chilly for us? You say Antarctica. Correct answer is, of course, Antarctica.
3: Yeah.
2: Nicely done.
3: And reptiles are tropical animals. They're not going to be anywhere where it's cold anyway. Think of it like when in Florida in wintertime, the iguanas falling out of trees.
1: Mm-hmm. Right. Cold-blooded.
3: Yeah, they're cold-blooded.
1: They don't do well.
3: Yeah, they need the heat.
2: Mm-hmm.
3: So that's a stupid question, which is my stupid question.
2: Yeah, of course it was.
1: Yeah, that's the only one.
2: Yeah.
3: Hey, at least we didn't get Scooby-Doo this week, huh?
1: That's true.
2: I'm sure they're still in there.
1: That's true. We want to know from you, what was your best vacation? BMMS and whatever that is to 829-45. I would go to Antarctica.
3: Yeah. For a couple of days, maybe. Just to see.
1: Yeah.
3: Just to see ice.
1: I mean, I would want to, like, because they do the helicopter things. Uh-huh. I just to witness that Mother Nature's power.
3: Yeah. Mm-hmm.
1: In a safe way,
3: right?
1: I would totally do. Just like I would love to go to northern Alaska, like the northern, northern part of Alaska.
3: Yeah,
1: that would be. And I'm not a hunter or anything, but to see that environment would be great. Yeah. I'd pick Antarctica over Alaska because no bugs.
3: Right, and you can see the ice wall.
1: True that.
3: Yeah. Where the world ends and the giants are on the other side.
1: Yeah. Mm-hmm. Yeah. Wouldn't that be awesome if that were true?
3: Yeah, right.
1: Yeah.
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1: Well, it's a Friday Fri-yay. Always a good thing, right? Weekend is ahead. Here's Man in the Box from Alice in Chains.

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We have another keyword for you in just about 2.5 minutes, right after Jimi Hendrix.

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Well, Bon Jovi's not back on the road until the end of this month. So here's Bon Jovi. You give love a bad name.

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Well, I mentioned Halloween last hour. Well, Spirit of Halloween, those stores are popping up. And if you're looking for a job, they're hiring. Here's Lenny Kravitz.

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Happy Friday. Hope you're having a great Friday. It's Maria Melito, and I got another keyword for you in just about 4 minutes right after Van Halen.

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Well, it is almost the weekend and it's Friday Fri-yay, so please be safe, be smart. 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

0: 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Van Halen rocking us down to Panama this Friday afternoon. Ozzy, that beautiful ballad, Time After Time. 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Two nights, one stage. Benson Boone, Kenny Chesney, Goo Goo Dolls, Snoop Dogg, Weezer, and more. And while the world is listening on iHeartRadio, you could be there. Three chances every weekday to win your trip for four. I'm sorry, your trip for two plus $1,000 spending money. We got your first chance to win your way there starting Monday morning at 9 a.m. Get all the info on our homepage/festival.
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1: Ken Dash out. Rocking a Friday afternoon. A grand in your hand is wrapping up today. So if you need $1,000, your next keyword is coming up right after the top of the hour. The cars, you're just what I needed, baby.

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Your next chance to put a grand in your hand. Another keyword coming up in 6 minutes right after Metallica.

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Here's Puddle of Mud.

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1: Scorpions, Wind of Change. Here's hoping that wind blows through Russia again someday. And the Edgar Winter Group taking a free ride. Or what about getting some free money? A grand in your hand. Did you hear the keyword right after 4 o'clock? Well, enter it on your homepage. You've got the whole hour. It's not 25th caller or something. Somebody's walking away with $1,000. It's not 600 million billion, but it's $1,000, right? That's a few tanks of gas. It's getting away for Labor Day. That's throwing a nice party. That's, come on, grab it while it's there. It's not going to last forever. I don't even know if I'm supposed to tell you this, but it's wrapping up today, so grab it while it's there.
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0: 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Rush and Tom Sawyer. Everybody saying that the tour with Annika Niles drumming is absolutely fantastic. The guys are having fun. They're killing it. And, you know, the line to the ladies' room at a Rush concert is non-existent. So there you go. Living Color, Cult of Personality, and The Who behind Blue Eyes. Ken Dash on these blue eyes try to rock you into a Friday night and put a grand in your hand. This is it. That 5 o'clock keyword, that's the last one for a while. So go grab it. It's sitting on the table. I never win nothing. Well, you're never going to win nothing if you don't try, right? You know, it doesn't cost you anything. All you have to do is enter that keyword on our homepage under contest, and somebody's walking away with $1,000. You couldn't use $1,000 right now for gas, food. You know, think about a barbecue coming up for Labor Day. Come on, grab the money.
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I know what it feels like to head into a Friday night. 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